0: precinct.
1: Dispatch, is this the one with the female patient that allegedly gets belligerent?

that comes back on a black 2004 Suzuki to a Jeff Richardson Arnica Trimble of 918 Madera Street. No stolen record, and it expires May of 27th.

了。

Mrs. Summit, 311 Beechwood Lane, off Portwood Road. It's going to be for a 78-year-old female, fall, head injury, with bleeding.

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0: 233-230. 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Third party call states it's at 703 Reynolds Avenue off of Catawba. States there's a male subject yelling, screaming, throwing rocks, and hitting things. Says there's a white Chevy in the driveway.
1: Dispatch engine 2, you're on fire.
0: I have a possible domestic at 703 Reynolds Avenue. Caller states male subject is yelling and screaming, throwing things. Says there is a white Chevy pickup in the driveway.
2: Sorry, I copy. Start 31.
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0: 172.
1: Mm-hmm. 31, I got a name, date of birth for you.
0: 172, investigation by Officer 7731 Salisbury Lane.
1: It's a village
0: of Pine Creek. Caller advised that his son has received some text messages that are very suspicious, and he would like to speak to an officer in person.
1: Date of birth is 6-7-1991. He said he believes he's got local active warrants for him. Also, 33's got him detained for right now. Receive.

0: 159.
1: Sir, are you traveling down Clinton Highway, possibly heading towards Knox County line, the side of Black pickup truck?
0: Negative.

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1: Go ahead, Darby. I'm in services. 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

0: Roger to 31. 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I'm making a contact.
1: Copy. 31, 33. 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
0: Is she on scene?
1: Yeah, she's pulled up behind him.
0: Might want to check if she's going to be deuced.
1: Absolutely.
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1: 31, show me back with 33.

0: 31. I got a Tennessee deal for you. Go ahead, 31. And is this in relation to this call? Yeah, Temple. Go ahead. 110-366-604. 110-366-604. Log Wing South in town. 3-6, stand by. 31-30, you're okay. She's not in shape again.
1: Temple.
0: You just want to get info, clear up, get info.
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1: Copy.

0: 172.
1: 172, residential alarm, 668 Miller Road, across from Mike Miller Lane. It's going to be the shock motion interior. No contact with the key holder at this time.
0: Copy.
2: 16 MRI with him.

0: 152 to 116. Go ahead. No. Stop any time from that. You're going to be in route 172.
1: Say that again.
0: I'm close right here to that Miller Road traffic. 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
1: Yes, sir. Appreciate you.
0: Copy dispatch. Show me the service. Assist. I'll be en route with 172.
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0: Be Lake City Highway at Old Cane Creek, Gale, Tennessee 454. 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

0: 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Clinton Highway, Turkey Road, Tennessee 592, Bravo Sierra, Kilo Zero, Zulu.
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0: 50 tag. 250 Bravo Papa. 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

your traffic stop in and above Clinch Ave, Tennessee Tag, Bravo, Romeo, Victor, 0001. 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
1: Terry Phillips, she's going to be valid, negative local. Negative NPIC.
0: 10-4, thank you, sir.

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0: Sir, MVA non-injury, I-75 northbound, mile marker 123. It's going to be a black Peterbilt with a tanker. Tanker is leaking gas on the interstate. We're contacting PHP now.
2: Can't you help me interact with him?

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1: Okay, definitely, yeah.
0: Copy.

0: Yeah, he's trying to catch what he can, but he said there's about 30 gallons that's probably wind up leaking out. It's since the pipe that's going through the tank. He said that should be all that's going to leak out. It's about 30 gallons.
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1: That's affirmative. 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
1: Is the fire department in route?
0: Affirmative.
1: Copy, thank you.

215. Have a motor vehicle accident, no injury, 2400 block of North Charles Severs. It's going to be right there on the entrance, exit ramp, excuse me, on the Charles Severs. They're pulled off to the side. It's going to be a black RAV4 versus a red Chevy SUV.

0: very safe. 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
1: Copy. All right, go ahead with your first. It's going to be Tennessee, 1294 Sierra Hotel again, 1294 Sierra Hotel. All right, go ahead with your second. It's going to be Tennessee, 044 Bravo Golf Romeo Kilo. Again, Tennessee, 044 Bravo Golf Romeo Kilo.

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0: 16. Is insurance confirmed on the Chevrolet?
1: I believe so, sir. Let me double check. That's affirmative, sir. It's through State Farm.
0: Receive.

0: sir, I just got a call from Lay at T-Dot. He's asking if you guys are going to need them for anything.
1: You may request that they come out here for traffic control. They may have to shut the interstate down to offload this trailer.
0: Great.
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3: 218. No. All right, Elizabeth Wallace, she's going to be valid, negative locals, NCIC and not. She has one prior personal injury accident from 2013. Philip Nealand, he is also valid, negative locals, negative NCIC and not. He has one prior property damage from 2021 and one speeding, no details, from 2006.
1: Yeah.

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0: Attention all units, stand by for road closure information. Attention all units, be advised that Harris Street will be closed in front of 209 Harris from 8 to 5 today. Again, that's going to be Harris Street will be closed in front of 209 Harris Street from 8 to 5.
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0: 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Gonna be Edgemore, Clinton Highway, red till we get to Tacoma, standby for tag.
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0: 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Going to be Raccoon Valley at Clinton Highway. I've got a Tennessee OLN for you when you're ready.
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0: 131, NVA non-injury, car versus deer. I'm here in front of 731 Lovely Bluff Road, across Savage Garden. White Subaru in the roadway. Deer, let's see.
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0: 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Also, I have a Tennessee BL to add to the card when you're in.
1: Prefix, go ahead with it.
0: 157-426-010.
1: Prefix.
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0: you 18. Q18, have an MBA non-injury. Give me the 2400 block of North Severs Boulevard. Should be right in front of Waggles. Reese.
1: I'll be on the route with him.
0: Reese.
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0: 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I'll be out with them.
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2: 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Any response?

0: go ahead for?
1: I'm going to represent the board. We'll see if not for the board to play the show. Thank you.
0: Have an NBA with Andrew. It's going to be the 2400 block of North Beavers Boulevard. Have an MBA with injuries. PD on scene advising one is complaining of shoulder and knee pain. Be the 2400 block of North Severs Boulevard in front of the Waggles.
2: Injury one will be responded. 2400 block of North Severs.

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0: We need one that's scheduled. This will have to be a rollback.
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0: That's negative. 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We don't have a lot of debris in the road, but we should be able to manage it.
2: 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And can you get me scheduled route for the Tacoma heavy front end damage?
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1: 156.
0: I'm clear from the school. If you would show me out at 204 Wallace Street.
1: Copy.
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0: It's going to be 0095. 0095.
1: Where's the attack?

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1: 4, go ahead.
0: I'm available with him, sir.
1: 3, thanks.

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1: Command, go ahead.
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1: Well,
0: 56. I got Taser and to the car when you're ready.
1: Right.
0: My first is going to be Tennessee DL 102-013-051.
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0: 156, did you have a second?
1: Copy, my second's going to be name and date of birth. Sandra DeBusk. Sandra's going to be Sierra Oscar November Delta Romeo Alpha 12661.

0: 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I'll give you a call with some information for that moment.
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1: NVA injury. It's going to be in front of 3423 West Wolf Valley, cross of Old Emory. Do have a medic unit on scene.
0: Cop.
1: It's going to be a pin. The patient's pinned between an SUV and a tree.

0: 169, be advised. They have got the patient out of the vehicle.
1: Copy.
0: Ma'am, I just sent you your NIC number.

0: address us on. It's going to be Clinton Towers, 150 North Severs Boulevard, apartment 220.
1: Dispatch all units. Have about a copy Bolo, reference to runaway juvenile. Andrews County, Dahlia.
0: EMS assignment. Going to be for a 73-year-old female difficulty breathing. Clinton Towers, 150 North Severs Boulevard, apartment 220.
1: Damien. Delta Adam Mike. Echo,
2: November. Receivers, apartment 220.
1: Be driven by a white male, 16 years of age. Damien Alexander DeBuzz. He left his residence in Andersonville around 1900 last night. Any contact, stop and hold. Juvenile is entered into NCIC. WRTL 755 clear 1002.

0: 123. Ma'am, I've been out down Westville Valley. You have a better location?
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0: on, Christina.
1: 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Three 137-260-093. Again, 137-260-093. And that should come back on a Savannah voucher.
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0: 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The owner's requesting that schedule come out to this location.
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0: attention all units, stand by to copy Bolo. It's going to be a reference to a runaway juvenile. Attention all units, be on the lookout for 16-year-old runaway juvenile Damien DeBusk. Juvenile left residence in Andersonville yesterday around 19 in a white BMW bearing black specialty tag of Damien. Juvenile may be en route to Georgia or Florida. He is entered into NCIC. Any contact, notify Anderson County Sheriff's Department.
1: Two 16 copy. 17 copy.

0: 156.
1: Yeah. 156.
0: One fifty six. If you could start for EMS assist at Hickory Valley, 5026 Hickory Valley. We have an ambulance on scene that's not answering the radio or cell phone. No status check. They're there for a seizure.
1: One ten. I have a residential alarm, 105-105 Creek Road off of Mahaffey. 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
0: 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She had just left.
1: Appreciate it.
0: You can cancel. Contact the inmate of that medic unit.
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1: 17, have a domestic disturbance. It's going to be at 616 Catawba Avenue. The individuals are actually going to be in the storage building behind the residence. Should have a red roof on the storage building. Caller's going to be a neighbor. He's advising that the male subject won't let the female leave. It is possibly physical. Female's name is possibly a Brittany. Should be behind 616 Catawba, the storage building with the red roof.
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0: 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Be advised, the caller's called back. 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
0: 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Raymond Monroe is going to be valid. Both are negative. 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Female's valid as well.

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0: Have a call pending in the South Zone. 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
1: 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We'll be clearing up here in a minute. You can hold that for me.
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1: 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Go to the roadway. I have contacted the owner who will be en route.
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0: 22, city citation issued. 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
0: 212. That resident at that address is advising she's got some information if you want to call or come back out to that address.
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0: Bravo Mike, Sierra Mike.
1: That returns on a black 2007 Toyota to Kyle Linda Mood out of Greenback. Insurance confirmed. 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
2: .22 traffic stop. They'll be in the 600 block of North Seavers. Go ahead. It's going to be on a blue Nissan Altima, Bravo Whiskey Lima 8853. 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
0: 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Bravo Yankee Yankee. 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

0: 131.
1: 131, suspicious vehicle plumbing the cul-de-sac Revere Avenue, cross of Trenton Lane. A dark colored Toyota Camry's been sitting there for about 20 minutes.
0: 131, that vehicle checks okay. Come in, search.
1: Okay.
2: Traffic stop 400 block South Devers.
3: 22, go ahead.
2: 222 traffic stop 400 block South Devers. We'll be pulling into Wendy's. It's going to be on a red Nissan truck. 205 Bravo November Whiskey November. 205 Bravo November Whiskey November.
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0: 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Verbal domestic, 171, 171, South Hollow Road, across the North Freeway, mother and daughter, verbal only.
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0: We'll be turning onto Suzanne Drive. It's going to be on a silver Toyota Prius. Bravo Charlie November 9638. 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
2: Ma'am, I went and serviced from juvenile court.
1: 38.
2: Can you show me a map that I followed home?
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2: 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You have multiple houses. Can you guess which one we're going through?
1: Whatever you say. Should be the one all the way at the end.
0: Where's she?

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0: Bravo Papa Mike. Bravo Romeo Mike Kilo.
1: Bravo Romeo Mike Kilo is a white 2005 Cadillac to David Rutherford out of Rocky Top. Insurance unconfirmed. Expiration 531-27-SR.
0: Copy. Travis off Sharp Street at North Main, Clinton.
2: Sharp.
0: White Cadillac.
1: Precinct.
3: 1713, can you start Clinton to him, please?
1: Precinct.

0: 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Can you assist the county on a traffic stop? They're going to be sharp at North Main.
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0: 110, 177, 156. Your status is?
1: We're okay.
0: Retake.
2: You could
1: tell
2: me out with that county deputy.
1: Go ahead.
0: 131, status to David Rutherford, 11-13-93, valid Class B, negative locals, NCIC Knox.
1: My copy.

0: 666. We're leaving on that order of protection. 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
1: 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We're code 4.
2: Briefing.
3: Briefing. 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Is your copy?
4: Can I copy? I'll be available.
3: Three, two.

0: 31. I've got a female detained.
1: Copy, one female detained.

0: 9777. I have a forwarded deal whenever you're ready.
1: Tower 1, in service.
2: 177, go ahead.
3: 3-6.
0: Tango 300-547-68-9300. I also have a Tennessee deal whenever you're ready.
2: Go ahead with it.
0: 094-342-287.
2: Great.

0: Well, everyone, can you find a deal for Brianna Burden? $621.95. She should also have, I believe, two warrants in Anderson County.
1: I walked on that date of birth. What was it?
0: $621.95.
1: Okay, I'm familiar with her. I'll get her deal.
0: Copy. You also log in the car, vehicle search.
1: Perfect.

Dispatch to 131. Dispatch 1713.

0: precinct. All right, dispatch to 110, 77, and 156. Your status is?
1: We're

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1: Right.
0: They're okay.
1: Right.

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1: Justin Tate, 11-15-90.
0: Perfect.
2: Ken, when did you get whether or not she had a horn or not?
0: Affirmative. Are you still clear? Or rather, are you clear?
2: Yes, ma'am. Go ahead.
0: We do have two in hand. She is negative NCIC and NOx.
2: Negative.

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1: 177.
0: All units in service, party separated, I'll have a report.
1: Racing. Break dispatch to 156.
0: 156, go ahead.
1: Can you call when you get a moment?

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1: Copy.
2: Hey, dispatcher.

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1: Yeah, I'll be just backing on it and restart respect there.

0: 22. 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
1: Repeat.
2: 131. 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
1: Ah.

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Should be near Jones Mortuary.

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1: Repeat, I'm on scene.
0: Repeat.

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0: Appreciate it.

0: 222, traffic stop, 300 block, South Hoover.
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0: 222, traffic stop, 300 block, South Hoover. Going to be on a black Infiniti sedan, 387, Bravo, Foxtrot, Lima Tango, 387, Bravo, Foxtrot, Lima Tango. We got stuck at the light. I'm going to light them up after, try to get them in the Burger King. Ruthie.

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0: I'll be blocking North Main traffic southbound for a couple minutes.

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1: SR. 222, traffic stop. 100 block North Beavers.
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1: 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And we'll be in the 100 block of North Beavers.
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1: At Brushy Valley, it's going to be a green Chevrolet pickup truck. It's going to be Tennessee tag 439 Bravo Mike Sierra Juliet.
0: Yeah, car.
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3: Go ahead.
2: I'm fixing to clear here. I'll take that call on Brook Gap. I'm pretty close.
3: Appreciate it. 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

Attention all units. In reference to BOLO for the missing juvenile, you can cancel that. He's been located. 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

0: 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I'm on thing, Walla.
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2: 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The student has been released back to his father. I'll also have a DCS referral. You can show me in route to the Brooks Gap call. Same traffic.
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1: 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Tennessee Red. On to Bravo Mike Juliet Romeo. It's going to be on a black Ford pickup truck.
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1: 22, go ahead.
0: 222, traffic stop 100 block, North Beavers. It's going to be on a red Kia SUV. 35303 Papa Delta. 35303 Papa Delta.
1: Repeat.
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1: Go ahead.
0: 222 traffic stop, 100 block, North
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0: off duty. It's going to be on a black, looks like a Chevy Cavalier, 165 Bravo Romeo Whiskey Golf. 165 Bravo Romeo Whiskey Golf will be turned on to East Church Street.
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assignment, 111 Timothy Avenue. It's going to be for a 68-year-old male that's low blood pressure, short of breath. They have requested no license sirens.

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2: 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Chevy Silverado, 28 Dana Stevens, Cousin Ray Lane in Clinton. Insurance confirmed. Expiration 531-27. 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

0: 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Let me hover circle. We out in the white Chevy Tahoe, Alpha over India, 29273.
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1: North Severs Boulevard. 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
1: 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We'll be pulling into the Clinch Market in Dilley.
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0: 136 traffic stop, Laurel Road at Cumberland View Road, orange Kia.
1: 136.
0: Laurel Road at, I believe it's Farmer's Hollow. We pulled into an address. It's an orange Kia Rio, no tag.
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0: 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I'll be back in service, Carver.

0: 168 traffic stop. East Wolf at Mill Lane, Tennessee registration, 6971 Sierra, displayed on a white Chevy Silverado.
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0: Okay.

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0: 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I'll be in the 300 block of South Devers.
1: Go ahead.
0: 22 traffic stop, 300 block South Devers. Going to be on a Toyota Tacoma, silver in color. 655 Bravo Mike Juliet Sierra. 655 Bravo Mike Juliet Sierra.
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1: 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Sierra Victor, yeah, black Chevrolet truck.
0: Copy, sir. Do you have a description of the vehicle that tag has not come back yet?
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0: It's going to be on a temporary tag. Quebec 9, Delta Zulu Victor 7, November. Quebec 9, Delta Zulu Victor 7, November. It's going to be on a white Tesla.
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0: 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It's going to be on a temporary tag.
1: Go ahead.
0: 222 traffic stop, 100 block Clinch Avenue. Quebec Victor Uniform, Tango Foxtrot Mike Sierra. Quebec Victor Uniform, Tango Foxtrot Mike Sierra. It's going to be on a gray Mitsubishi Outlander.

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0: Received. NCIC still running very slow.
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18. See complainant here in the lobby in reference to an MBA that happened at 6:30 this morning at the 2300 block North Severs. He is in the lobby.

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You and 216 worked it, and you have a case number.

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1: Amanda Brown, 115, 1984. 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
0: Appreciate it. It'll be a few minutes. NCIC is really lagging.
1: Okay.
0: 168, your status?
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0: 156. Manoff located her OLE and it's in the card.
1: Copy. Thank you. 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
0: Briefing.
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0: .131 trespassing, 2603 Brossville Highway. Complaint advised that Bobby Braden had put up a tent on her property. 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He was told by 128 2 days ago to remove everything, but he was not issued a trespass notice.

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1: Sabres across from the high school on a white, excuse me, a silver Chevrolet four-door pulling into the Burger King parking lot.
0: Is there a registration?
1: Yeah, stand by. It's got a trailer.
0: Okay.

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1: 177, that registration 439 Bravo Juliet November comes back suspended, insurance unconfirmed, NSL.

0: 212 off duty.
1: Correction on that time, it's going to be 439 Bravo Juliet.
2: ...177, your traffic's broken, try again.
1: 177, correction on that tag, 439, Bravo, Juliet, Victor, November.

0: 177, Lauren Bullock, date of birth 120, 1984, is valid. Class D, negative locals, NCIC.
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1: 11:26.
0: You'll note in my card that this female refused medical attention. I'll be in service with an information report and an ATS referral.
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0: 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EMS assignment, 135 Carriage Court, 68-year-old male, UTI and passing blood.
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218, be en route to the 1200 block, North Seavers. Caller states there's a male subject in a yellow Nissan Xterra. States he is out of his car, leaning over the guardrail. Unsure what's going on with him.

0: 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Yeah, the white work truck. Hotel 346818.
1: So, you think you're really loud, just like me?
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0: description of the individual.
1: Caller states it was a male subject leaning over the guardrail out of a yellow Nissan Xterra.
2: Receive. 15 to 18, he's still there on the bridge. He's just sitting on the guardrail. I'll turn around and get back there.
0: Receive.

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2: Go ahead. 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
2: Comes back on a yellow 2003 Nissan Xterra to Thomas Burge of Clinton. No stolen record, and it expires August 31st of 26.
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0: suits Eric Lett, date of birth 4/3/1992, is valid. Class D, gun permit status valid. Corrective lenses, negative locals, NCI.
1: Go ahead.
2: Be available. So they checked okay. Wait on record.
1: Very safe.
2: He's out of the roadway. He's not a hazard.
1: Very safe.

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0: 169,
1: can you be routed to 202 Mill Lane, cross of Overlook Lane? We've received a medical alarm call from this with no contact with the patient. We have medic units on scene advising that there's a wheelchair in the driveway, but they're unable to find any patient or any persons. Requesting law enforcement.
0: Copy, I'm in route.

0: 177.
1: I'm complaining. I'm standing out here across from Clinton Police Department next to the chiropractor's office. It should be two females wearing green shirts and blue jeans. I need to speak with an officer in reference to some harassment / threats they've been receiving via text. Their address is 210 Shop Road in the Powell community. They're down here across from the PD.
0: Copy and route.

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1: 162.
0: I talked with both neighbors on both sides of the house, and both of them stated that she normally leaves with her daughter at this time of day. You can show us all back at service. Okay, problem solved.
1: I believe I copied that you spoke with a family member and she's usually with her daughter during this time of the day. Problem solved, is that correct?
0: Yeah, I spoke with the neighbors on both sides. Both of them, they said that they usually leave with the daughter, that she usually leaves with the daughter. There's no contact inside the house and no signs of distress, so there's a likelihood she left with the daughter. Show me back in service. Problem solved.

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1: 127.
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0: 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She advises she's acting very strange and trying to get into people's houses. Her and her neighbors didn't look, and he's going up the hill. She did not see any vehicle.
1: Copy and route. Did you get a clothing description?
0: Negative. That she believed the name on his shirt was Andrew Martinez.
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0: Copy.
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0: NBA non-injury, 461, in front of 461 Old Lake City Highway across the Beach Valley Road. It's going to be a white Ford Ranger on its side in the ditch. No injuries.
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1: Angel won't be responding. 811 Madeira Street.
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